to the left slightly, then looking back down. World feels like it's caved in, proper sorry frown. Please let me show you where we could only just be for us. I can change and I can grow, or we could adjust. The wicked thing about us is we always have trust. 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I look at her, she stares almost straight back at me. But her eyes glaze over like she's looking straight through me. 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

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She peels away my fingers, looks at me and then gestures by pushing my hand away to my chest.

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And you're gonna let our thing simply crash and fall down. You're well out of order now, this is well out of town. She pulls away my arms, the timely clamp round her waist. Gently pushes me back as she looks at me straight. Turns around so she's now got her back to my face. Takes one

ladies and gentlemen of the class of 99, wear sunscreen. If I could offer you only one tip for the future, sunscreen would be it. The long-term benefits of sunscreen have been proved by scientists, whereas the rest of my advice has no basis more reliable than my own meandering experience. I will dispense this advice now. Enjoy the power and beauty of your youth. Oh, never mind. You will not understand the power and beauty of your youth until they've faded. But trust me, in 20 years, you'll look back at photos of yourself and recall in a way you can't grasp now how much possibility lay before you and how fabulous you really looked. You are not as fat as you imagine. Don't worry about the future, or worry, but know that worrying is as effective as trying to solve an algebra equation by chewing bubble gum. The real troubles in your life are apt to be things that never crossed your worried mind, the kind that blindsides you at 4 p.m. on some idle Tuesday. Do one thing every day that scares you. Sing. Don't be reckless with other people's hearts. Don't put up with people who are reckless with yours. Floss. Don't waste your time on jealousy. Sometimes you're ahead, sometimes you're behind. The race is long. And in the end, it's only with yourself. Remember compliments you receive. Forget the insults. If you succeed in doing this, tell me how. Keep your old love letters. Throw away your old bank statements. Stretch. Don't feel guilty if you don't know what you want to do with your life. The most interesting people I know didn't know at 22 what they wanted to do with their lives. Some of the most interesting 40-year-olds I know still don't. Get plenty of calcium. Be kind to your knees. You'll miss them when they're gone. Maybe you'll marry. Maybe you won't. Maybe you'll have children. Maybe you won't. Maybe you'll divorce at 40. Maybe you'll dance the funky chicken on your 75th wedding anniversary. Whatever you do, don't congratulate yourself too much, or berate yourself either. Your choices are half chance. So are everybody else's. Enjoy your body. Use it every way you can. Don't be afraid of it or what other people think of it. It's the greatest instrument you'll ever own. Dance. Even if you have nowhere to do it but in your own living room. Read the directions, even if you don't follow them. Do not read beauty magazines. They will only make you feel ugly. Get to know your parents. You never know when they'll be gone for good. Be nice to your siblings. They're your best link to your past and the people most likely to stick with you in the future. Understand that friends come and go, but with a precious few, you should hold on. Work hard to bridge the gaps in geography and lifestyle, because the older you get, the more you need the people you knew when you were young. Live in New York City once, but leave before it makes you hard. Live in Northern California once, but leave before it makes you soft. Travel. Accept certain inalienable truths. Prices will rise, politicians will philander, you too will get old. And when you do, you'll fantasize that when you were young, prices were reasonable, politicians were noble, and children respected their elders. Respect your elders. Don't expect anyone else to support you. Maybe you have a trust fund, maybe you'll have a wealthy spouse. You never know when either one might run out. Don't mess too much with your hair, or by the time you're 40, it will look 85. Be careful whose advice you buy, but be patient with those who supply it. Advice is a form of nostalgia. Dispensing it is a way of fishing the past from the disposal, wiping it off, painting over the ugly parts, and recycling it for more than it's worth. But trust me,
on the sunscreen.

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I knew it was love, and I felt it was glory.

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The wind bites tonight, welcome to the East Coast. I button my pea coat and gather my things. I found a dive bar half a mile away. Foot traffic made it feel like it took a half a day. I walked into a dim lit wolf den, an icebox coated in the draft I pulled in. I grabbed an empty seat next to a sign that goes Wall Street. Hit its high peak a long time ago. The bartender announced another round on the house. The band played the last song and then made their way out. My last glass of booze was at a quarter past two. It was me, the piano man, and the cleanup crew. What a night. In the back of the yellow cab, with the hoodies on the Ave and the cipher doing math, and the caravan of pathfinders pull up and hop out a whole cool of graph writers. The poor paint dreams on the wall, and the rich run schemes on the stall and call the law. And the youth pray for sunshine, run from one time to the booth, feeling confined. What they wanna find is the truth. Life is unkind, trying to unwind in the loop with a tech mind. They respect mine, give me the loot. At the corner store, trying to go to war with the crew, throwing gang signs out the

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3: Loma.

You're still listening to Urgent to Farm. This is Cosmic Force taking it away for you. Who can you trust? Some good old of that. Electro from Holland by Ben, also known as Cosmic Force. Talking about Cosmic Force, Stygiman just went to the loo, unleashing his Cosmic Force. Hope he'll make it back before the end of this track, so we can continue with On the Radio here at Urgent to Farm. For now, enjoy Who Can You Trust? Indeed, who can you trust?

You know, when you're looking at everything, it's such a gift to be able to look at something and to love it for the sake of it. And nurturing and maintaining that is one of the hardest tests of any pro, much less for anyone to find, right? What is the Beethoven who never found his piano or harpsichord or, right? And like, so for me, I had an intuitive yearning that skating was for me. No one was pointing me, telling me what to do, because I have such a visceral push against being told.

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1: 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En dit is Tisa Kovi.
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3: So, Tisa Kovi, you're one of the directors of The Loneliest Man in Town. It's a film about real-life blues musician Al Cook. How did you and your directing partner meet Al?
4: Well, when you are a blues fan and you live in Vienna, it's impossible not to meet Al, because he's very, we always say, world famous in Vienna. And so we went to his concert already 20 years ago. And as his concert become smaller and smaller, we get to know him better. And in the last 7 years, we were really close friends who went to eat sometimes or went out to have a drink.
3: Yeah. And this is a docu-fiction film, wherein the story lies the line between the fiction and the reality of his life.
4: Well, I would call it a fiction movie. We just use real people to play themselves. So it's a little bit the question of cinema, no? The first the films of the Brothers Lumières, they were also like part fiction, part documentary, but they are just stories. So I like very much to think about a film is a film, it's a story that you evolve. But in this case, the scenario, the screenplay was written for our main actor, for Al Cook, so there's a lot of him in the script.
3: And how much impact did he himself have in making this film? Like, did he help make decisions?
4: Al Cook would have loved us to make a documentary about him. But we said, no, Al, you have written an autobiography of 700 pages. So if someone is interested in your life, he can read it. And we absolutely wanted to make a fiction. What he did, of course, is that we improvise the dialogues on the set. So there's a lot of him and naturally he contributes the music, he helped us with choosing the music, and what is mainly important that he allowed us to shoot in his apartment and in his basement and with his real objects.
3: Yeah, so all of those objects in his house, they're all his own stuff? His own apartment?
4: Yeah, this is his real apartment and this is his own stuff, which was crucial for us to make this film.
3: Yeah. The film also, it feels very timeless because with all this stuff, and it's shot in Vienna, but it's also shot on 16mm film.
4: Yes, this is something we do always. We love to shoot with 16mm films. We have our own camera, and it's, I think, the 8th or the 9th movie we make with 16mm. It's not just because the material is so beautiful and it's so human. We always call it the most human material. But it's also the way of working, that you have not a lot of material and that you have to be very concentrated, and that magic happens when the camera is on. I cannot explain.
3: Yeah. And so me and the person who went with me to see the movie, because it feels so timeless, we weren't sure if it was set in a specific time or in a specific year.
4: No, we always like to make movies about the days we live in. So for us, it's important that we know this is today. This is 2025, 2026. It's just that Al is a character that falls a little out of time, and that's because it gives this impression.
3: Yeah. You directed this film with Rainer Frimmo. You've directed all your films together. What do you like so much about working together, and how do you think it adds to the films and the work you make?
4: So working together for me is so important, because on set you have to make 10,000 decisions on one day. So you're not alone, also if you make the wrong decision. And then it's very beautiful because you can share the bad moments and the very good moments, even if then the film has success or goes to a festival. It's very beautiful to share both moments. And what is crucial for us is that we are not only dividing the direction, but we are in fact the whole set, because I'm making the sound and he's making the photography. We have one assistant, so this is working together. This is also being a very, very small set for us is crucial.
3: Mm-hmm. The movie is called The Loneliest Man in Town. It's after one of his songs, but it seems like a very sad title for maybe not such a sad film.
4: Yes, it's true, but it's his most famous song. He's always also singing it in the film, so we wanted to call it like this. And the second thing, loneliness, Al always says, is not that you are alone. It's that feeling not to be understood, and that's very different.
3: Well, this is for a radio show, so we would like to play one of his songs after this interview. Do you have one of your favorite song of his? And would you maybe like to present it as if you would present it on the radio?
4: Well, I would like to present this song of him, The Loneliest Man in Town, because I think it's really great. And he wrote it when he was left by his first girlfriend. And he was left because he loved her so much that he gave her all his Elvis collection, but she was a Beatles fan. So I think you should listen to this very beautiful song.
3: Yeah. Okay. Thank you so much.

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Why is it like that? I don't know.

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3: Oh, deep.

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I have tasted the maggots in the mind of the universe. I was not offended, for I knew I had to rise above it all.

0: And now for my next number, I'd like to return to the classics. Perhaps the most famous classic in all the world of music. World of music.
1: Love acid, the way it makes me move. 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